will fade eventually. 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Oh my, my, oh my, my love, I take one look at you, you're taking me out.

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1: Sometimes in life, you find a love that transcends barriers. Then that love is gone. There's always hope that one day, somehow, you will find it again.